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0: 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We're here with Zachy.
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now. Isn't that a beautiful feeling? What music does get you to that happy place. You're here with Zaki, live to the capital. A very rundown Zaki. But we stand tall.

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0: You're here with Zachy, a very broken down Zachy, but here with the

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We going way down below. Let me know if you can handle it. As we

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We smile, we dance, we unite. Bank Holiday weekend. You're here with Zaki.

You're here with Zach E. Live to the capital. Another 15 minutes of the show. It's been a pleasure. Sunday lands and the sun's here and we're together.

Michael. Scrumptious, you're here with Zach E. Just music this morning. We're live to the capital, as you can tell. My voice is gone, so no track listings, no shout outs. Just music, guys. 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

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Smiley's

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wasn't sure, it's me. Good morning. Happy Bank Holiday Sunday. Big shout out to Darren Selwood, out to Chris and Vicky, out to Music Butterfly.

Barbara Streisand and Barry Gibb. Out to Laura, locked on in sunny Bournemouth. Out to Janet Hayward, yes, I'll see you later, at Release the Groove. Out to the House Junkie. Out to Mark H, on his way to Brighton. I want to say a big shout out to Lynn.

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0: Please, I cannot stand pressure.
2: I wouldn't do that, baby.
0: Okay.
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0: Well, would you get my coat?
2: Yeah.

Central Line, Walking Into Sunshine. Out to Pedro in Clapham. Out to Diane in Fleet. And out to Tracy in Windsor.

to Jay, out to the Phantom Freak, out to Paul and Sharon in Bishopsthorpe. Out to Toby in Hammersmith.

Joseph, Do You Feel My Love? Right, up next, I'm going to play a couple of tunes from a guy called Rob Bass, who sadly passed away 2 days ago. Rob Bass and DJ Easy Rock, you should remember their tunes. I'm going to play a couple.

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going on. I'll be up there later, spinning some tunes alongside Clint T from Point Blank, also Chaz Summers from Street Sounds, and Craig Williams from Myself.

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Just had Slave with Slide. Play that one for Music Butterfly. Out to Ricky Maxwell. Out to Sonal and Sanjay. Now to Stuart and Sonia.

0: Brass Construction. 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

it from me. 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It's going to be hot, hot, hot. And I'll catch you next Sunday, 10 a.m.

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5: Good afternoon, Point Blank family. How you doing? Many thanks to Tony Watt for a great show. Don't you think so? Give him a round of applause. Hope you take me for the next 2 hours. Got some great music lined up for you. Starting off with a couple of jazzy numbers for you. Jazztronic. Bizarre. At the Jazz Remix. Goodie Bag Show. Myself, DJ Lee.

Terminates the very hot air conditioning packed up. Enjoy the weather while it lasts. Good morning, good evening, good afternoon to all that's locked in on the web. Shout out to the Stateside family, always locked in.

John Morton, in a jazz selection for you. As we take you to the mighty Paulina Da Costa. Point Blank classic. Don't forget, all roads lead this evening to the Fredericks Hotel. Details for that later on.

end of time. Paulina da Costa. Going to ease you into today's show. How about a little bit of Jerry Knight? I'm gonna drop a few girly tunes. The Goodie Bag Show, myself, DJ Lee.

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Here we go.

We're going to have a little vote. 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Then it's your choice. If you want me to keep it classics all the way to the top of the hour, or you allow me to drop a little bit soulful house and independent for you. It's your choice.

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For sat nav is SL6 2PZ. Playing the best in jazz, funk, soul. It's going to be 80% vinyl. Sean Gallagher, Nilis G, Martin Lewin, myself, Lee Richardson, Alan Barber, and Soul Boy Jazzman. You can pay on the door.

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0: I'm going to take it down for one or two or three. Thunderfoot, Keith Mansfield.

Classics all the way. You want to hear me play Outstanding? Or Ain't No Stopping Us Now? They are washed out tunes.

Got a tune I dropped yesterday morning from the Minority Band. It's called Tasty Tune. A lot of you liked it, so we're going to drop it again.

0: hope you've enjoyed today's show. And if you're not up to much, why don't you come down to the Fredericks Hotel?
1: I like it.
0: Chopperhanger Road. What's that number? SL6 2PZ. Get some more soul in ya. Next one I got sent on Thursday. It's by DZ featuring Gerard Grant. I think you're going to like this one too.

hope you enjoyed the show. Last one from me. I'll see some of you down at the Fredericks if you're going to come down. 4 hours outside, 4 hours inside.

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to say many thanks out to DJ Lee and the Goodie Bag team for the last couple of hours. Also, special thank you to Double S for covering the last 4 weeks. It sounds a Point Blank Radio in the heat. It's a Musicology show with a Classic Corner special.

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congregation of righteousness. 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Serve the Lord with fear, and rejoice with trembling. 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

Especially out to Richard O'Brien, locked in way out there this afternoon. How we doing, Rich? Also shouts to Claire, all the family. Also reaching out to Music Butterfly. Sent it out to Tash. It was a great trip.

Keytronics Ensemble. Paradise version. Calypso House.

especially out to Dawn down there in Caterham this afternoon. Should I say Dawny C? And also goes out to the Hoff this afternoon. It's Point Blank. Musicology in the house. Classic Corner special this week.

sounds of Ferrer and Sydenham is Sandcastles. Especially out to Richie this afternoon over there in Queen's Park. Point Blank.

Once again, a special thanks out to Double S for covering the show for the last 4 weeks while we've been on vacation.

Bombay Records. Out to PJ the DJ on this one. Fred Everything, Roy Davis Jr. It's next to me. Especially out to Jamie G this afternoon. It's Point Blank Radio. It's the Classic Corner special here on the Musicology show this week. We'll be back with the upfront selection next week. Just thought we'd do a bit of reminiscing in the sunshine.

Ave Anthony, Beverly Brown, Manu on the mix. This one, I don't know why. Especially out of Big Guns painting this afternoon. Apparently we're keeping him going. Also reaching out to Jamie G. And goes out to the Music Butterfly. You're in tune with Point Blank Radio. It's the Musicology Show with a Classic Corner special this week. Especially out to the Point Blank backroom staff coming through with some nice cold refreshments this afternoon.

taken on an old crusty white label. It's Reflections. Send it out to Kev and Sally this afternoon down there in Caterham. Nice to have you in tune.

reaching out to the Jive Bunny, chilling in the garden up there in York. Also goes out to Richie 420. Simon Andrews coming up at 4 p.m. with the Troubled Soul Safari. But in the meantime, some more of this.

John Cutler on a Distant Music Mix, Andy Caldwell, and Don't You Love Me. Especially out to Psy-K this afternoon. Psy, you know it's a tune.

Harris on the reproduction. It's Bar Samba. Featuring Isabel Futuoso.

This one's the last one from me. Simon's coming up. Trouble Solved Safari time after the ads. Many thanks for listening. We'll be back to the normal programme next week. More upfront selection. In the final 20 minutes, classic corner, you know the drill. It's the last game of the season in the Premier League today. I'm off to watch that. Oh, and good luck to Everton today. Till next time.

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9: Hey, Joy Cardwell here. Simon Andrews, you are a superstar. You make me jump for joy, and with all that love and devotion, I'm going to have to run to you. You really do have a soul to bear. I think I've found love. This is what it feels like.

as ever, it's your one-stop shop for all that's new and good for you. And as ever, we have the time machine halfway through. Thought I'd take advantage of the bank holiday this weekend and zoom off, so I'm afraid I'm not live this afternoon. Hope you're all enjoying your bank holiday Sundays. Hold tight on those messages.

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Once again, I'm afraid I'm not live this afternoon. I can't read any of your messages, but I shall return live and direct next Sunday from 4.

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Brand new from Inanna in the background. Mrs. Vega. JB326 on the disco dub. It looks like love. 34 away from this week's Time Machine. Trouble Tune up at 5. Once again, I'm afraid I'm not live.

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0: welcome aboard to this week's edition of The Time Machine. It's the part of the show where we lift the lid off the record box of the late, great, legendary Paul Trouble Anderson. This week we turn the dial back to 1998 on Masters at Work Records. In their guise of the Freestyle Orchestra, this is Odyssey. Turn it up.
1: Trouble is in the land. Trouble is in the land. Trouble is in the land. Trouble is in the land.

And there it is. The Freestyle Orchestra with Odyssey, a.k.a. The Masters at Work. Kenny Dope and Louis Vega. On Masters at Work Records from back in 1998. That's it for this week's Time Machine. As we close the lid of the record box for the late, great, legendary Paul Trouble Anderson until next Sunday at 5. In the meantime, let's turn the dial forward back to 2026 as we continue with this.

26 past five. Hope you're all enjoying your sunny bank holiday Sundays. Again, apologies, I'm not live this afternoon, but I shall return live and direct next Sunday.

risk assessment as we rise. Rapidly running out of time here on the Troubled Soul Safari this bank holiday sunny Sunday afternoon. Just time to squeeze one more in.

Once again, apologies, I wasn't live this afternoon. I took a rare day off to enjoy some sunshine. Have you all fired up those barbecues and continue to do so tomorrow? Enjoy the rest of the bank holiday. Have yourselves a great

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Well, well, it's that time again. What can I say? A massive good evening, welcome goes out to you all. Hope you're all doing good out there. And enjoying the sun wherever you are. It certainly is hot in the capital, London town, where we're broadcasting from. As long as you're all good. That is the main thing. I've got myself DJ Pin Hot Seat for the next 2 hours in the mix, of course. A pleasure for your musical ears. Then a bit of out to our very own Simon Andrews and the whole of Safari team for the last 2 hours. Amazing show, as always. Catching back here next Sunday, 4 p.m. for more of the Soul Safari. Enjoy the rest of the sun rays, guys. Big blessing. Send this one out to lovely music, Butterfly. See you saying holla. Right back at you, my dear. It is great to have your ears this evening. Hope you're good. And enjoying this lovely weather we're having. Of course, big about to you and yours. Absolute pleasure, my dear. Lovely music, Butterfly. You're in now for sure. It's all yours. So this is how we started off the show. Title Everybody Dancing. Tom Caruso, Odyssey Inc. You find this one on the extended mix. This one out to my man Stewie Stew, saying locked on. Me and mine are good, thank you. Hope you and yours are as well. Absolute pleasure. And hope you're enjoying the weather. It's great to have your music ears. Big over out to you and the family. Stewie Stew, you're in the house. It's all yours, brother. Is the Butterfly. She's saying they've got a nice Portuguese tan today. That is great news. Keep it up. I would normally say as I warm up inside the studio. Should I more likely say as I cool down in the studio?

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And bonjour to Posterion Crew, Michelle and Brocky in Paris. I hope I pronounced that right. He's saying top show in the sun. Certainly feeling it. Welcome aboard, you guys. Absolute pleasure. Thank you for your musical ears. Paul Lee Van, Michelle and Brocky, you're in the house for sure, in Paris.

0: Good to be back, the main man, Riddick. 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Absolute pleasure. Hope you're good. And he's saying it's that music magic time. Man like DJP. Oh, mate, I appreciate that. That means so much. A pleasure for your ears, that is for sure. Hope you're enjoying the race. Big love out to you and the family, as always. Main man, Riddick, you're in the house, brother. Absolute pleasure. Of course, let us send out to Tina Tron 9500. Certainly feeling the vibes this evening. Glad you can make it. Absolute pleasure. Hope all is good. Big love out to you and yours. Tina Tron 9500, you're in the house for sure. Beg your pardon. Okay, send this one out to you all.
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Yes, I hear you, Music Butterfly. Certainly means so much. Of course, send us one out to the Gaz, the main man. How you doing this evening, sir? Me and mine are good, thank you, and enjoying a great weekend. You sound beautiful here today. Barbecue on with lobster and calamari. He says he will plate me up some. Oh, mate. That would be living the dream, wouldn't it? Massive love and light always to Devon Crew. Thank you for your music, ears. It means so much. Certainly appreciate that. Enjoy your barbecue and the sunshine. Always an absolute pleasure. The Gaz, the Devon Crew, you all in the house for sure. Nice one, brother.

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Send this one out to you all. It's DJ Baby to the hours of 8 p.m. in the mix.

0: where we jump straight into this one, entitled Thinking About. 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I hear you, Music Butterfly. Then I went out to Downey C and Kataram Crew. Same tune. Glad you like it. Welcome aboard. Thank you for your musical ears. 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Hope you're good and enjoy the weather.
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He's saying happy Sunday, Paul, to you and yours and all the PB family. Special shout out to Pammy, P, Tash and Housewife Phil. Consider that done. Absolute pleasure, sir. Okay, it is all yours. Let's go.

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And she's saying, that was nice. Hello to all the PB family. She's saying, hope you're good, my friend, loving the Sunday vibes. Down EC. 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Hope you're good. Enjoying the lovely weather. Big love out to you and the family, as always. It's always great to have you on board, that is for sure. The lovely Tash, you're in the house, my dear. It is all yours. Let's go. Okay, so this one out to you always, DJ Pete.

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Stay locked in with the legendary Mr. Figgy. Indeed, you are. Hope all is good and enjoying the lovely rays. It is amazing. Hope you had a great weekend and enjoy the rest of the bank holiday. I only found out today it's bank holiday, but nevertheless, it's great for your ears, that is for sure. 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Let's do this.

And then we jumped into this one entitled The Ride by the great producer Ross Couch. And it's now to my man, the Baz, his lovely wife, the lovely Jean. They're locked in and loving the show. Always rocking. Thank you for your kind words, sir. I certainly appreciate that. Hope you're all good. Chelsea and England girls team. Nice one, brother, as always. Thank you for your musical ears. Absolute pleasure. Main man Baz, lovely wife, lovely Jean, you're in the house for sure. Let's do this. Hope you're enjoying the weather. Of course, send us one out to the original Gas Man. He's saying, feeling it very much. From a long way away. Do not know how to define that. It sounds like you're having a good time. Absolute pleasure, sir. Big love out to you and the family. Thank you for your musical ears. Hope you're not working too hard. Enjoying the race. Absolute pleasure, sir. The original Gas Man, you're in the house, brother. Let's do this.

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Yes, we're moving and grooving. Then into this one, entitled Every Step. Mac Jam Lamont. Echilon Aki. You found this one on the original mix. I hope I pronounced that right. Okay, send this one out to you all.

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This one's entitled The Message.

0: wrong. Dirty Secrets. That is on the remix. Of course, send us one out to you all. It's DJ RP. Today's at 8 PM in the mix. So let's do this.
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1: Welcome aboard to lovely Yo-Yo Girl. 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Always a pleasure. 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Turn up, my dear. 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

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Absolute pleasure, sir. It is all yours, brother. And then into this one entitled Feeling Love. Martin Depp. You'll find this one on the original mix. Send this one out to the main man, Jay Priest, of the Basingstoke crew. Welcome, welcome, sir. Seeing it's been a while. Same evening, my brother. Hold tight, listeners. Thank you for your kind words. Selling me so much. Hope you're good and enjoying the race. I know you are. And the family, of course. Great pleasure indeed. I'll see you on the 10th on the boat. Absolute pleasure, sir. Jay Priest of the Baby Soak crew, you're all in the house for sure. Let's do this. Okay, send this one out to you all.

into this one entitled The Garage Track. It is by Melody Man. Archives 003. Send this one out to you all. Fast approaching the first hour of the show. Loads more in the bag. Keep it locked. DJ Pete, Point Blank Radio, DAB. It's Awful Sundays right here.

Then Kilda, certainly feeling it this evening. Welcome aboard. Glad you could make it. Absolute pleasure as always. Hope you're good. Enjoying the rays wherever you are. Big love out to you and the family. Always appreciated. St Kilda, you're in the house for sure. Let's do this.

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Entitled Feel Good. Danny J. Lewis. You find this one on the extended version. Send us a note to Gary J. Certainly feeling it this evening. Glad you can make it. And welcome aboard. Big love out to you and yours. Wherever you are, hope you're getting some rays. I'm sure you deserve it. Nice one, brother. Gary J, you're in the house for sure. Turn it up. Let's do this.

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Entitled 10 Go. That is by Carlo. It is on the Bisesto mix. 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

out to lovely Mr. Chocolate Lovely Jojo. 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That is amazing. Didn't know I was better. Enjoy. I've got to send this one out to Julesy Jules. Welcome aboard, sir. Hope you're good. It's seen us been a while. Say smooth tunes, man. How'd you like it? Welcome aboard. Be glad about you and the family. And of course, the gentle giants. Thanks for locking in. Main man, Julesy Jules, you're in the house. Turn up, brother. Let's go. That's the Music Butterfly. You're back in business. That is great news. Okay, so we jumped into this one. It's out to Freak Like Me. T. Mark Akis. It could be Marcus. Who knows? You'll find this one on the original mix. Boy, I'm moving kind of. I do try my best. Keep it up now, there you go. Okay, it's all yours, DJ P.

bit about the main man, Dave DeBacher. How you doing this evening, sir? He says sounding especially smooth in that studio tonight, Mr. DJ. Summer tunes all the way. Thank you for your kind words. Glad you're liking them. Kind of appropriate, isn't it? Hope you're good. How's the fishing going? Of course, big about to the family. Thank you for your musical ears. It means so much. Dave DeBacher, if you're in the house, brother, let's do this.

Yes, baby. Get into this one. Entitled Sweet Sunshine. Rocket Dubs. You find this one on The Ritual and the Mix. Send this one out to you all.

So we're going to welcome the lovely Dawna Kadaram. How you doing? Welcome aboard. She's saying tune. Glad you like it. How are you? Hope you're enjoying the race. Big love out to you and the family as always. Thank you for your musical ears this evening. Means so much. Dawna Kadaram, you're in the house for sure. Let's go.

out to our very own Eddie Tate. Catch him here Tuesdays, 8 p.m. How you doing this evening, sir? We're saying we're being locked in the duration in the garden, tune standard. I'm good, thank you. And shouts out to Stacey, Bex, Lario, and GG. Consider that done, sir. Enjoy that time in the garden. We loving the tunes. Don't forget catching me at 8 p.m. Every Tuesdays. Nice one, brother. I'm very young. Had to take you in the house. And the clan. Let's do this. So into this one, entitled Stand No More. DeMarcus Lewis. The Journeyman Remix.

Then we jumped into this one. Entitled to Hypnotize. Thomas Brenner. Carla Brown. You find this one on the original mix. That's lovely. Tashi saying great show. Glad you like it, my dear. Glad it's all yours.

don't forget, if you miss any part of the show, you'd like to hear it back, catch it here in about an hour's time. So around about 9 p.m. this evening. Totally get it by the Facebook link, DJP Fits Confidential Sound System. Send this one out to our very own The Genics, Get a Chronicle show. Don't forget, catch me at 10 p.m. this evening. A show never to be missed. Isn't that right, sir? And he's certainly feeling this one. Welcome aboard. Hope you're good. Hope I'm seeing you on the boat. Certainly looking forward to it. Big love out to you and the family. Hope you're enjoying the race, brother. An absolute pleasure. Our very own The Genics, Get a Chronicle show. Catch me at 10. You're in the house for sure. Let's go. One from Danny J. Lewis. It's after Spend the Night 2020. Featuring Danielle. D.A. Danny's X Mix. Send this one out to you all. Last half an hour left of myself. Don't forget our very own DJ Mark Allen coming up. Top of the hour after the short hours this evening, 8 p.m. Continuing the good grooves. 3 hours of 10. And then Genics 10 till midnight. So keep it locked. Don't forget, it's DJP.

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0: each other and put away our problems or whatever it is. 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
1: 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Micro Noise. What Do We Want EP. You'll find this one on Individual No Mix. It is all yours.

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0: Oh yeah, we live. A fast one at a time. Into this one, entitled I Did Wrong. That is by Theos, T-H-E-O-S. Happy House, Volume 1. 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

0: No idea where the time is going, but it certainly is going. So into this one, entitled Show You How, DeMarcus Lewis. To work it out. Favourite of mine, deep in the bottom of the bag. Okay, let's keep it moving. We have enough time for three more. Let's see what we can do.
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the lovely Dawn. She's saying, just going to buy the Marcus Lewis too. And why not? As they say, fill your boots. That I can help.

looks like. Going to be finishing up on this one. This one's entitled Rolling. Finest Wear. You'll find this one on the original mix. Lo-Fi Grooves. Don't forget, catch you back here next Sunday, 6 p.m. for more of the good grooves. Big love out to Lana. Welcome aboard. You're saying great show. Glad you like it. Thank you for your musical ears this evening. Big love out to you and yours, as always. Lovely Lana, you're in the house for sure. And of course, out to Music Butterfly, saying great show. Thank you, my dear. As I said, don't forget, catch you back here next Sunday, 6 p.m. So we'd love you to have a great week. Well, I say bank holiday and week. I'm sure the weather will be on our side. Be the best version of yourselves. And give yourselves a pat on the back. Without you, there's no me. Don't forget our very own DJ Martin coming up top of the hour after the short ads. And then Gen X 10 till midnight. What can I say? Thank you for your musical ears and all your messages. It's been an absolute pleasure, as always. Till next time, DJP signing out. One love. Bye-bye.

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6: Welcome. You're on with Mark Allen. Thanks, DJP. Another excellent set. Keep this energy going. All new cuts again every week. I think I got all the styles. I think Recordbox knows when I'm trying to load a USB 10 minutes before showtime. All right, we're going to relax now. Start with this one, Lost Without You, Extended Mix.

Llegó la hora. Afro-Cuban dub. Kiko Navarro. DJ Pepe. Willie Graff. And Pierre Navarro. With QBLN. Probably some more people. Oh, man. Hey, join me on the app. Say hello. Let me know what you're feeling. Keep it live, point blank.

Gotta wish a beautiful weekend big up to Annalise Lindy Lou. I'm Roger Benny. This is Let Me Tell You from Mirko and Meeks. Out to Ben. How you doing?

track is Mysterious X, original club vocal mix from Mark Cottrell. Ata Juju Music says Serious Tunage since 8 p.m. Thank you so much. We're just standing on the shoulders of greatness. You got to support these artists. So get the Mixcloud under Point Blank Radio. Or DJ Mark Allen, that's M-A-R-C-A-L-A-N, for this set and hundreds of others with a full set list so you can support the artists. 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

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Yeah, make sure you get to Mixcloud. 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

Lady is a Tramp, DeMarcus Lewis, Leg Warmers, on the remix. 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

only on radio. Can you go for some gospel house into this one? I Want Money, Extended Club from Phil Faulkner, Lars Mostyn, and Murmur 2. Wow, that's a tough read. Hey, if I mispronounce your name, get to my socials and correct me. We're doing the best we can here. Point Blank Radio. You gotta keep it locked. Here we go. Let's go.

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Groove Jet from Spiller, Not Without Friends, Sophie Ellis Bexter, Luke Alessi, Jordan Brando, and William Kiss. Maybe another 10 people you can throw in that list. Get the mix cloud. I'll get the set list up. And we funky, we all over the place. But it's a good time every Sunday. I don't even know what the show is. I got this thing like loaded up literally like 2 minutes before the top of the hour. Keep it locked. Short ad break. The Genix is coming with the Ghetto Chronicles. And the Sonic Adventure continues, unlike anything you ever heard before, because we care.

Yeah, interesting late night vibe there from Club on Stroke. Yeah, may announce me he's going in a new direction. We'll see. That's a Spanish Joey. Love that one. What we got here is Imperfect Paradise. Steve Zebra, Arno Gonzalez, right here. Plunk, plunk, plunk, plunk.

Midnight at Ronnie's. Original mix from Daz Paget. Keep it locked, top of the hour, short ad break. And you're done with me, Mark Allen. I'm here every Sunday, 8 p.m. All new cuts, promos, unreleased stuff. New to me, new to you. We listened to it for the first time. 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Always new music, always fresh. If you know, you know. Yeah, the Ghetto Chronicles is a great show. You got to listen to it. I do it every week. Gen X has got all the skills in the library. Enjoy your evening. Thanks for joining me. Keep it locked right here on your favorite station for dance music's Point Blank Radio.

0: 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Yeah, keep it locked. But I gotta go.
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Track for last. It's after hit in, out, and quit it. By Jamie326. Alongside Craig Bugger. And the track for last. Was inside Detroit by Tiger Stripes.

Isomerous sounds of Nathan Adams. Track entitled Soulless. A track for last entitled Dance Floor Music by Eugene Carnell. Hold tight, the one like Mickey G, respected you, sir.

abi sen.

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to move into this. Track entitled Seek Street Signing on a Signing remix version by Jose Vilches and Josel Cruz. Hold up, the one that lives with chocolate fina vibes. Respect is due. And hold up, the one that Seven Jarrett and Crawley. Alongside Lil Raptor and Jazzy D, Fina vibes. Big love to you and the family. And thank you for your listen.

tune and Vigil of Pub Crew. Can't forget the one like Mr. Floats and Devers. Easy Michelle and Ellie. And the Elm Tree Crew. I'll be seeing you guys soon. Coming for a barbecue.

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Hope you're doing well. 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

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Track entitled Loss on You on the original mix. And the track for last entitled That Ghetto Rush. 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

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And thank you for your kind words. Sounds like London's Point Blank Radio DAB. With me, the Genix.

on a track ID on this is Come On and Sing Along on the Mike Dunn Black Bolt mix by Gershon Jackson.

quite Lulu, feeling the vibes. Respect is you. Easy to make Big G. Hold up, one like Paula. Thank you for your kind words.

track for last. Entitled If I Was Your Woman, on the main mix by Stacey Kidd and Tiffany Jenkins. Hold tight, Tash. Hold tight, the one that lives chocolate finger vibes on this.

Fat Mickey G here. Respect your juice, sir. As a member of the Hypnotic Progression. The track entitled... Recalculated. Jazz. Hold tight the one up, power over in Clapham, feeling the vibes. Thank you for your kind words.

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Show and Ellie over there in the Village of the Fog. 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With me, the Genix and the Guitar Chronicles. 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

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And track for that entitled

track for last. It's out of Love With Me on a Situation Mix by BRS. And as we move into this, Sounds of the South facing Sunset Crew. 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

as the moon sounds of the mechanical man, tracking inside of the night in North Area. Easy the one at the inside man. Hope you're doing well, brother. Absolutely wicked show last night, sir. Don't forget to catch Inside Man every Saturday, 10 till 12. Liquid Ducker, drum and bass in its finest form.

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listens. 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And be mindful of the heat wave. 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

0: turntables. 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
1: On Saturday the 6th of June, Deep Into Soul celebrate their 15th birthday at 93 feet east, flying in four international headliners from Africa, Asia, Europe and America, including Timmy Regisford, Soul Freaker, Masaki Mori, Jimstar and Alta Miller. 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So that's Saturday, 6th of June, Deep Into Soul's 15th birthday. 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